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0: 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Hey, where about you at? What are you doing? People need to know.
1: Walking into Target.
0: Oh, my God. 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
2: 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All right, coming up before 6. We're getting close on this. Benson Boone tickets. My buddy Benson, what's up, man? By the way, Benson, I hope to see you in Vegas at our iHeartRadio Music Festival. And when you get a second, you should drop by the studio here in Burbank and hang out, man. Yeah, Benson Boone tickets before 6 o'clock. Now, yeah, what is happening? Breathe. Everybody breathe. Are you good?
3: Yes, I just got home.
2: Oh, my God. Okay. I'm not even sure what's going on. I forgot everything. You're on the radio, by the way. I have no idea why we're laughing.
1: 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JoJo on the radio.
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0: 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My buddy Benson Boone coming up. The tickets coming up next. Get ready to call Kiss FM. Hello.
1: Hey,
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1: 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I was on a float yesterday, and now my back looks like a cherry.
0: Oh, my God. How long were you in the pool?
1: I was on my float for about an hour.
0: Maybe you should have put, you know, sunscreen on, especially since it's been 1,000 degrees.
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0: 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I don't think you put enough.
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1: From the KFI 24-hour newsroom, partly cloudy and warm tonight with lows around 68 in Costa Mesa and 68 in Gardena.
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love Yeonjun of TXT. If you're a K-pop fan, you know who I'm talking about. Yeonjun of TXT. Something you're really going to want in about 10 minutes. 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
0: 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Is that right?
1: All right. Bye, JoJo.
0: Oh, police coming. Oh, okay. God. She's getting a ticket. She's

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2: 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TXT in particular, Yunjin of TXT. 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I'll be doing this interview. 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Good luck. All right, coming up next, Alex Warren is basically taking over the radio. Alex Warren next, KISS FM. Yo!
3: Oh, my God.
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2: Yeah.
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3: 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Of course, you know this. Called Pedal. Title track from that album. 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

Baby Doll, it's 102.7 KISS FM. I was reading something that says your street layout could be affecting how well you sleep. Oh, I thought it was just like my poor diet and me not putting down my phone when I'm supposed to be sleeping at midnight. I thought that's what it was. It's KISS.

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Lil SZA and Saturn right there. It's 102.7 KISS FM, LA's number one hit music station. I just want to say that all of my friends are fake, being as though I've been walking around all day today with a coffee stain on my shirt and not one single friend said anything.

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3: 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What up? My name is EJ. Shout out to the Ginger Jesus man, Ed Sheeran. You know he's going to be at SoFi this Saturday. I cannot wait for that show, man. Here he is with Martin Garrix. It's repeated on KISS FM. 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
2: 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Being as though I have yet to see this out in LA. Or maybe she did it and I just wasn't like paying attention. Olivia Rodrigo's stupid song on KISS FM.

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2: Yo, my name is EJ. 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
2: 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Benson Boone, The Time of My Life. 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
3: 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You had me on needles this whole time.
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3: Yay! 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Thank you so much.
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0: Hey, Shakira and Burna Boy right there. Die, die. It's 102.7 Kiss FM. We are LA's number one hit music station. Is it toxic always having to know who your partner is?
1: Yes, that's very toxic.
2: Ooh, why do you say so? I agree that it's toxic. You should be able to trust your partner, but how do you feel?
1: Exactly. You should have some sort of trust. If there's no trust, there's no real relationship, and it's doomed for failure. So.
2: Look at you.
1: But I'm single, so.
2: I mean, maybe you need to adapt some of those toxic traits.
1: Right? Shoot.
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0: always got to let that one finish, man. Bruno, Risk It All. 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My name is EJ. Just before song number 1, I want to get you a 4-pack of tickets to a screening of Cat's Eyes Wild Heart. If you want to roll through just before song number 1, we'll get you to hook up with that. But first, is it toxic always having to know where your partner is?
1: No.
0: You don't think it's toxic?
1: No, because with the way that social media is, like, so many people are already, like, messaging other people. So, I don't know. It would make me feel more comfortable. I mean, it depends on how long you've been together. If it's, like, 3 months, like, absolutely not. But if you've been together for, like, 5 years, it's not toxic.
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Here we go. Biggest song in LA. But first, caller number 102. I want to get you a 4-pack of tickets to a screening of Cat's Eye Wild Hearts. If you want to go, 800-520-1027. 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Number one. So easy to fall in love.

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0: It's hard. 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
1: 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LA's number one hit music station. My name is EJ. Oh, playing all the new songs that I feel like you need to get familiar with, like this Now Horn, Tastes So Good, inside the new hit list on Kiss.

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1: Yo, that is my guy right there. Malcolm Todd in earrings. Probably one of the chillest conversations I've ever had with someone, man. It's 102.7 KISS FM. The new hit list is rolling with Olivia Rodrigo and Stupid Song.

Yo, Ariana Grande, Hate That I Made You Love Me, 102.7 Kiss FM, LA's number one hit music station. That is probably one of my favorite albums out right now. That pedal is so good. My name is EJ. It's the new hit list. Shout out to Audrey Hooper. I watched the Lollapalooza live stream and saw her do her thing last weekend in Chicago. Let's go. Audrey Hooper, Chew Me, inside the new hit list. It's Kiss.

Yo, Martin Garrix and Ed Sheeran right there, repeated inside the new hit list. You know he's going to be here on Saturday, man. Shout out to Ed Sheeran at SoFi Stadium, 102.7 KISS FM. 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

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What's up? It's Kayla stepping in. You got me for the next few hours, and we're going to have some fun. Harry Styles, As It Was.

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So today, Ryan Seacrest has your chance to win $500 in back-to-school cash. And all it takes is you listening out. All right? If you're a teacher, if you're a parent, a student, that's money for school supplies. So listen to what on Kiss. I know.

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2: 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Happy Friday. I'm Kayla. Sabrina Carpenter is on KISS. It's House Tour.
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3: Sombr has a laundry list of accomplishments, and he's only 21. 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I mean, do I need to continue? 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
2: Good morning. Happy Friday. We're finally to the weekend. Just got to get through this work day and we can kick our feet up and shut our laptops for 2 days. I'm Kayla. And right now, Teddy Swims, Mr. Know-It-All.

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2: 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Martin Garrix and Ed Sheeran. 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
2: Do we really make it to the weekend? 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Happy Friday. I'm Kayla. Thanks for having us on as you head out for your early morning commute. Maybe you're taking the kids somewhere, just up early, doing whatever. We appreciate you. It's Teddy Swims with Mr. Know-It-All.

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0: Well, it is 102.7 Kiss FM. It's time for Ryan's Roses. Jasmine has reached out to us. Good morning, Jasmine. Thanks for coming on.
1: So, you are welcome. Hello.
0: Hi, Jasmine. So an anonymous coworker sent your husband a message saying, you're having an affair. Either you tell your wife or I'll tell your wife. You got 1 week to do it. Is that correct?
1: Yep, that is correct.
0: So when you obviously asked your husband about this, what'd he say?
1: He denied it. He completely denied it. He told me that, you know, he was doing something else that during that time.
0: He denied it. Do you believe him?
1: I do, but there's like one little detail that just stuck out
0: what
1: to me and rubbed me the wrong way. So, yeah. So what bothered me is this anonymous person said that he made plans to meet up on a Tuesday night at 6:30. And I then just checked the date and I remembered that he told me he got a flat tire that night and he came from home from work 3 hours later than usual.
0: That's not bothering me.
2: Really?
0: Well, it's not bothering me, but what I'm stuck on is, why is this coworker trying to cause trouble? There's something there to me about that. Hold on 1 second, all right? We're going to get into it next. We'll call her husband. Yeah, see what I'm saying here, Sissany, is that, like, why is the coworker causing this panic zone? She, the coworker, wants to break up.
2: Or maybe the anonymous coworker is the other girl.
3: Exactly.
2: The other woman.
0: These things. 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

0: Kiss FM. It's time for the Ryan's Roses call. So we're on with Jasmine, about to call her husband, Sisney. Get ready.
1: Yeah.
0: A coworker, anonymous coworker, sends Jasmine's husband a message saying, "You're having an affair. I'm giving you 1 week to tell your wife, or I'll tell your wife." Now, I think that's a red flag.
1: Yeah.
0: So, Jasmine, something's up with this woman to want to cause this panic. Either she doesn't like that you're together, or she's the one having the affair, maybe, with your husband.
2: Yeah, I don't know why someone would. There's got to be a reason. I agree.
0: What's her anonymous motive there? That is clearly causing panic. Jasmine, I need you to say, "Ryan, you have my permission to call," and then his name.
2: Okay. Ryan, you have my permission to call.
0: Okay. We're going to do it right now. Be very quiet. Let's see what we can find out. Do you know the woman's name at work he's being accused of having an affair with?
2: Yeah, it's Maya.
0: Okay. We're going to get into this right now. Be very quiet. Good luck.
3: Hello?
1: Hi, is this Andrew?
3: Yes.
1: Hi there, my name is Natalie. I'm calling from The Garden in Granada Hills. How are you doing this morning?
3: I'm doing good. How about you?
1: I'm doing great. Thank you so much for asking. So the reason I'm calling is because we deliver locally and surrounding areas, and we're offering a free promotion. It's a dozen free red roses that you can send to anybody that you'd like this morning.
3: I don't understand. What do you mean?
1: So they're free. I don't need cash from you. I don't need any sort of billing information, credit cards. It's not a subscription. This is just something that we do to promote our business about once a month. And if you like our arrangements, then we hope that you come back as a customer one day. But these are free.
3: I can send these to anybody I want?
1: Yes, you can send them. We can start with the name of the person, and we can write a note, and I can have them out by this morning or even lunchtime or a different day, whatever is more convenient for you.
3: Wow, that's great. Tell you what, I work in a hospital, and I would love to send them to the people I work with. We've been through so much lately. Do they have to be red roses?
1: That is what the promotion is. Why, what were you thinking?
3: I just, maybe like a nice mixed bouquet. I don't know, but I mean, whatever works.
1: Usually we do red roses because they're totally like, fine. They're romantic and beautiful. We figured you'd want to send them to, I don't know, your wife or a girlfriend or somebody in your love life. But we can definitely send them. You want to send them to the hospital in general or your coworkers all together, one coworker or what?
3: No, if we could put on the note, just write it to Team Code Brown, the best team I've ever worked with. Love, Andrew.
1: And do you know, this is so sweet of you. Do you want to send a separate bouquet to anybody else? I can do that for you today if you want.
3: No. I mean, the team really could use that boost. They'd be so pumped to see it.
1: Okay, team. You said Team Code Brown. What was it?
3: Yeah, Team Code Brown, the best team I've ever worked with.
1: Okay.
0: All right, Andrew, your voice is being broadcast on the radio, and I just want to tell you the facts that I know here. We understand that you're having an affair at work, and you're having an affair with Maya at work. Would you like to explain that to your wife, Jasmine, who's on the phone right now?
3: Whoa, what? Who is this? What is going on right
0: now? Jasmine is here. My name is Ryan. Jasmine is on the line. Would you like to explain why is she hearing that you're having an affair with Maya at work?
3: What? This is ridiculous. Baby, we talked about this.
2: You said she was trouble.
3: Well, I mean, this is ridiculous. That email was written by someone...
2: Okay, in the email, she said, "You kept saying to Maya, you're trouble, and that's not something a stranger makes up. That's you."
3: Mm. Look, this is ridiculous. I did not do anything like that.
2: You used to say it to me all the time. So either she's psychic or you said it to Maya too.
0: Andrew, who's the anonymous woman that's talking about this? Who's the anonymous woman at work that's telling your wife and threatening with this timeline, causing panic? Who is it? Who would do that? Who doesn't want you together? Who doesn't want to see you and your wife happy together?
3: I don't know. It's someone wrote it that doesn't like Maya and doesn't like me. I don't understand. Like, I have nothing to do with this.
0: Can I just ask you something, yes or no? Are you cheating on your wife?

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1: 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You know, every once in a while, things happen that I just cannot believe, and this is one of them. And it's not like we had to go far for this.
2: No.
1: But you know when you go to work and you see the same people and the bad habits in the break room or bad habits in the bathroom. Something happened to Sissany. I'm so happy it wasn't us. But this happened to Sissany literally down the hall in this building's bathroom. Now, we share this building with a bunch of radio stations, the iHeart stations, right?
2: Uh-huh.
1: And so, I mean, what can you tell us? You walk into the women's bathroom, and then?
2: I walk in. I was like, oh, look at this little cute gift. Because I've always thought about this, actually. It would be nice if we could have tampons in the women's bathroom just for emergency situations and have a little, like, basket there with, you know, feminine products that we would need. And there it was. There was a nice little glass jar with some tampons, all really cute. And there's a sign. And it wasn't just any sign. It was a sign that was like made on Canva or something. Like they put a lot of effort into this sign. It says, courtesy of Sebastian from The Woody Show. He appreciates
1: from
2: you.
1: Alt? Yes. From Alt? Woody Show from Alt?
2: Yes. So a lot of things went through my head. Like, did Sebastian walk into the women's bathroom and place this in here? Or did he send a woman to come and do this for him? I don't know.
1: What was he thinking about in terms of appreciation that was top of mind to put in there? There could be other things.
2: Well, there was also parentheses at the bottom that says, and I'm also available for endorsement. So he's trying to hit the sales women, probably.
1: Oh, so he wants to do the ambassadorship to the brand of that.
2: No, maybe. Yeah, sure.
1: Mm. And did you thank him for being so generous?
2: No, I haven't seen him yet. But it was the first thing I noticed. And I think hopefully they'll, you know, maybe he'll refill them once they run out.
1: I want to get in on this. What could I put in a jar that you guys would like mints or?
2: Yeah, that'd be nice.
1: Dum dums or
2: some mint
3: lotion.
1: Really?
2: Yeah, like hand lotion.
1: Hand lotion.
2: Uh huh. Yes. Oh, hair ties is a good one. Yes.
1: Hair tie. Really, those are dangerous.
3: Mouthwash.
1: You know. You told me if I have a hair tie at home,
3: yeah,
1: let someone
2: giving,
1: borrow
2: it's
1: it. It's not
2: flair.
1: Theirs. It's a problem.
3: It's
2: yeah.
3: giving flair.
1: But is there no, like, catch to it? He was just being that generous and authentic?
2: I guess. I don't know. I haven't ran into him yet.
1: Seems like a radio bit. I do love Woody. He's a super chill,
2: yeah.
1: lovely guy.
2: Fun fact.
1: He does a great show. And Sebastian, the nicest guy, apparently here. So did you take something?
2: No, I didn't take any. I'm not on my period, so I didn't need them yet.
1: Well, I'm just asking if you took something and put them in your drawer or something. I don't know.
2: I know when my cycle is by now after all these years.
1: Oh, my gosh. Sissany, Tanya, if there's one thing I want to never know or remember, it's your cycle.
2: Can you just tell them? Yeah, can you just tell
1: Why should I?
2: Act?
1: Why do I need to know that?
3: First of all, it's like relationship 101 to know mm-hmm. your
1: I'm not
3: partner.
1: In a relationship
3: but
1: with you guys. You can be concerned about
3: yes,
1: that.
3: Yes, you are. You
2: Long
3: kind of
2: enough.
3: Are.
2: Like, I know when Tanya's on hers.
3: Yeah, you know when to avoid serious conversations because we're emotional. You know when to give us red meat.
1: No. I think you come in professionally every time without asking for red meat. I don't see any ebbs and flows. I think it's 110% every time, and so I don't need to know your cycle. Oh. Hey, Mom, are you listening?
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3: I don't think that things are necessarily getting better. We had a bunch of little things here and there, but the drive is starting to pick up just a little bit. Okay, so some of the stuff from earlier cleared now, setting the tone for the busy ride, and then now we're seeing some conditions getting to be a little bit slow. 10 eastbound side about Crenshaw Boulevard. That was a really good ride earlier, but now it does look like we have some kind of stall in the right lane. And then if your plans take you in towards Santa Monica, 10 westbound side at 4th Street, that's where the exit is taken up with a crash involving at least two cars. Just looking at some of the other things that we had from earlier, 91 westbound side at Atlantic Avenue. So it wasn't really a crash. It just left, but it did leave a bunch of debris into the lane. So that's the reason things are a little slow. Let's see. They're still trying to work this one on the 5 southbound side at Lakewood Boulevard. I am seeing some delays, though, related to it, but they're not that specific about what's happening. Sitting right here on the 5 south at Culver Drive. What's happening here? The lanes just reopened, okay, because of an earlier crash that had some of the lanes closed for a while. 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I'm Ginger Chan. 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

you got soft plans. 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I think you got to confirm soft plans. 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Kiss, hang on.

0: It's 102.7 Kiss FM. All right, so Fia, now let's get into this because I think we all have been guilty of making soft plans. So yeah, every friend of yours seems to be mad at you, including your boyfriend. That's not a boyfriend. What's this friend mad at you for now? Like, what is going on with your life, intern Sophia?
1: Yeah, do we need to go down there and throw down?
2: Okay, I don't think this one's my fault, but earlier in the week, she told me, she was like, hey, like, it's going to be sunny, let's go to Laguna. And I was like, oh my gosh, let's do it. Like, yeah, for sure. That was the only conversation that we had about Laguna, okay? And so the weekend goes on, and I get no text, no follow-up, nothing about Laguna. So I'm like, okay, so I just go about my day, just see if she's going to text me, because those were soft plans, like nothing was decided, no time, no nothing. And I've been getting the cold shoulder from her, and I know that she's upset because I didn't text her.
0: Okay, so you didn't firm up the soft plans?
2: No, because she was the one who came to me and was like, let's go to Laguna. And I was like, okay, then, like, sure.
0: But then nothing?
2: Nothing.
0: This is very clear to me. Like, any time you may, and Sisney does this a lot. Like, you say you're going to do something, Sisney, don't you? And you're like, yeah, let's get together.
1: I know.
0: But you are never really going to follow through on it. All soft plans must be confirmed. Matter of fact, all plans must be confirmed. People are flaky. People are generally just, a lot of people are flaky. And so I am the kind of person that needs to know about the plan very specifically and deliberately, and to know that it's confirmed. So I'm always like, are we still on for tomorrow? Are we still on for the next week?
1: Yeah.
0: Are we still on? You kind of got to do that, or you can't blame anybody.
1: Yeah, like, did you guys pick a date or anything?
2: No, no date.
1: See, if it's not in the calendar, it's not happening.
2: See, if I'm being completely honest, I hope she's not listening, but I didn't really care if we went to Laguna or not, because I didn't really want to go. But I would have gone if she, like, actually followed through and was like, let's plan it. I would have gone. So I think maybe that's why I didn't text her.
0: Bad news for you, because you're like an intern here and you go to college, I think your friends all listen right now.
2: Oh, gosh. I'm sorry.
0: So, yeah, you got to firm up soft plans. And then I also think, don't you think that people just are generally... they're flaky. People are flaky. They've gotten flakier. Don't you think, Tanya?
3: 100%. I've had like standing plans with a friend to go on a walk for like 3 weeks. We just like can't get it together.
1: But have you picked a date and is it in the calendar?
3: We'll pick a date and then something will come up. So then we'll move it to the next week. And it just kind of keeps happening.
0: Well, if you want to plan anything with me, you just let me know, because we will hard confirm.
1: Yeah, me too.
0: Back to school cash every hour. We'll do the first one next at Kiss FM.
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1: Freeway update. Here's KTLA's Ginger Chan.
2: Some of the slow spots we're looking at, the 405 northbound side of Ventura Boulevard, and that's all because of just some kind of stall that's in lanes. Not a big deal. You know, the lights are bust on this 405 south at Wilmington Avenue, so the exit is taken up with this, the lights that are not working, and because of that, traffic is really starting to back up onto the main lanes. You know that 91 westbound side at Main Street, the one that's in the South Bay, we have reports of just some kind of stall, but I am seeing some delays there. And the same for the 91 westbound side right at about the 241, calling for a stall that's in lanes. Generally speaking, the Inland Empire has actually started to improve. I did notice our friends who are traveling through the Cone Pass in or out of, or excuse me, yes, on the northbound side of the 15, right about the 138 is where I have a camera, and that's loading up. Maybe people making their way towards Vegas. 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

0: It's Kiss FM. So, Tanya, your anniversary is coming up. How many years?
1: One. Just one. Oh. It'll be our first year.
0: It's been 1 year since we did all that.
1: I know. It's wild.
0: It feels like a long time ago.
2: It actually feels like it was yesterday.
1: I feel the same.
0: I don't. So you're going to renew your vows? Is that common to do already?
2: You're renewing your vows?
1: We're not renewing our vows.
0: That's what she said.
1: Yeah. No, we wanted to do something every year on our wedding anniversary that's simple, that we could do every single year. You know what I mean? Like, no matter what state our lives are in. And we decided that we wanted to read our vows to each other every year.
0: That's renewing your vows.
1: It's not renewing your vows. We're not doing a whole
3: ceremony.
1: Like,
3: does Ryan need to be there?
1: No. But what I realized, so we're going to plan like a nice dinner and we're going to do our vows. And so.
3: In front of the restaurant?
1: No, just to each other. And we were talking about it and Robbie was like, I think Ryan has my vows. Like, I don't have them. And I'm like, you didn't type them on a computer first and then handwrite them out like I did. Like, I have mine saved on my computer.
3: Yeah.
1: No, he just wrote them out on a piece of paper, such a dude, and just handed those. Those are what Ryan...
3: Like the hotel stationery?
1: I don't know what he did them on, but they're in your pocket, or you have them.
0: Well, yeah, because, like, you guys were getting married, and you didn't want anything in your hands after, I guess because of the ring thing, right?
1: Right. Yeah, the ring part.
0: So I offered to grab his notes and or his vows, and I put them in my pocket, which ended up in my briefcase, which I then carried around for like months. And inside my briefcase, like notes for things and my calendars in there. And all of a sudden, I kept pulling out two pages, these loose leaf pages of Robbie's vows. And I thought, I think I told you about that. And I thought, well, that's odd. You didn't like ask for them back. He didn't ask for them back.
1: Yeah.
0: So I tossed them.
1: Oh my gosh, you threw them out. Had I known that he didn't save them, I would have absolutely gotten them back.
0: Well, that's what I thought. I mean, dude, it's your wedding. Save your vows, bro.
1: Literally.
0: Like, I was thinking that like, he's going to call back and say, hey, I need to borrow my vows. It's your wedding.

0: still a fairly slow one. You know, your plans along that 91 westbound side at about the 241, we mentioned it earlier, there was something here. I don't think it's a big deal anymore. And then tracking the 60, the westbound side right at about Etowanda Avenue. Watch out for a stalled dump truck in lanes. Maybe partially sticking out in lanes. 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

0: 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Here's KTLA's Ginger Chan.
1: So the 110 southbound side of Century Boulevard, I guess there's a whole bunch of black smoke that is starting to billow onto the freeway. A lot of people can see it. A lot of people are starting to slow down because of it. 71 south at about Valley Boulevard. What are they saying? Oh, it's a wreck with a semi. Some of that activity is out of lanes. The drive is

0: you're the same.
1: All right, it's Kiss FM. Seacrest here, Sissany, Tanya, the intern Sophia is here, and Jessica on the line in Van Nuys. Jessica, how are you?
2: Hi.
1: Hi. You're on the air with us right now, and you're calling about your roommate. So you don't get along with your roommate, and you want to kick her out? Is that right?
2: Yeah. Yeah.
1: Why?
2: So, like, we get along fine. We've been roommates for years. But my boyfriend and I have been together for a year and a half, and we're serious. Like, he basically lives here already, and I just, I want him to move in, like, officially. And, I mean, technically, I can ask her to leave. It's my lease. But I don't know. I feel kind of guilty about it. Like, she has a job.
1: How long
2: nearby.
1: Is the lease? How much longer is the commitment to the lease?
2: I'm on a year lease, but, like, yeah. I have no, like, I don't think the landlord's going to kick us out anytime soon. Like, I've been renewing it every year just fine.
1: Okay. So, I mean, you tell me, Sissany, but I think because you made the commitment to the roommate and the lease, you got to fulfill that. And the fact that you have a boyfriend, that's great, but you can't ruin sort of like her vibe because you met someone. You can move out and you can get your own place if you find someone to fill your spot to pay the rent.
2: Okay, but like we've already lived together for 3 years. It's not like she just moved in and I'm kicking her out.
3: Is she like a friend? Like, is she fun? Do you like her?
2: I mean, I would say we're friends. Like, we're not best friends, but we're solid. I do like her, but, like, I don't want to move. I mean, I found it. Like, I invested in the apartment, but I do feel bad.
1: Okay, well, get over the bad and figure out a fair, practical solution. And, you know, have your guy. Can your guy give you some guidance on this or help out or pitch in or do something to, like, put a Band-Aid on it for now?
2: Yeah, I mean, I think he would be fine pitching in or whatever, but it's more so that, like, we don't want a third wheel.
3: Yeah, three's a crowd.
2: Yeah.
1: You got to get through the lease, and then you can figure it out. You made a commitment. I mean, that's where I am on this. Jessica, good luck. I think you don't like any of our guidance, but we really appreciate you listening.
3: Call back anytime.
1: Anytime. And take care, okay?
2: Thanks.
1: All right. We tried.
3: Yeah.
1: Like,
3: really silence. Hard there. I will give you the credit.
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1: Now, if you're going out on a date this weekend, there are three things I was just thinking about, and I read this too to back it up. Three behaviors that turn people off on dates. Either don't do it or look for these things. Things that dudes do, men, guys, inappropriate comments. Don't do it. Don't stare at somebody else. Don't watch another person walk by. Like, focus on who you're with.
2: Yeah.
1: One, two. Brag. Don't talk about yourself so much. Stop talking about you. Ugh. Ask questions. Three. Actually, there's only two. Those are the two. I kind of ad-libbed the third, so that's it. Now, things that they say women do. I don't know about this, but this is what I read. And I went into Gronk.
3: It's Gronk. Gronk is a football player. Gronk.
2: That's
3: is
2: why
3: the,
2: I never
3: yeah.
2: know what he's saying right, when he right, says Gronk. That.
1: Gronkowski.
2: Wait, I went into Gronkowski. It was Gronk too.
1: No, it's Gronk. He's right. Gronkowski's top of mind though all the time. Rob Gronkowski.
2: Are you talking about Gronkowski?
1: No, I'm talking about Gronk.
2: What's Gronk?
1: It's AI. It's like ChatGPT.
2: Oh, I haven't discovered that one. I've only done Gemini.
4: Oh.
1: Okay. Well, anyway, Gronk said that this is what women do that turn guys off. One, drink too much. Negative self-talk, like when you talk badly about yourself. Don't do that. And they say that guys don't like it when you don't laugh at their jokes. Well, if you're not funny, they're not going to get that.
2: That's true.
1: I don't know. Gronk it. Today's quote. The work you avoid is usually the work that changes you. So if you're in the gym, don't do 10, do 12. So do two more. Two more reps, right? Not 10, 12
4: so
1: reps.
4: So true.
1: Not 12, 14. 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
2: You know, the Hollywood Hills Wonderland Avenue, and I'm going to put it right at about Laurel Pass Road, about that area where we have that water main break, and with the crews working on it, it looks like there is a full closure. It could be partial, but it looks like a full closure to me. So it's kind of a busy ride. Moving it over to look at some of the other things that we have. The drive throughout most of LA County is actually improving. My goodness, we had some things that were sitting in lanes for a little bit, but now again, things are starting to clear. Most of Orange County is also on the fairly quiet side. So that's some great news to report. 215. The northbound side, right about the 91 West, we have a stall that's out of lanes, but still on the freeway. So it's something that we need to make sure you're well aware of. And I want to remind everybody that the extended 55-hour closure for the 605 South, right at about Rose Hills Road through the Pico Rivera area, that's where we have reduced lanes that start tonight and going all the way until, say, Monday morning. It's a pretty big deal. And then I looked at LAX for you, and LAX, boy, that is a really, really bad, busy ride, at least at the departure level. 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

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On your commute, do you have to go through LA's worst intersections? Our traffic is well documented. I'm going to tell you the worst. You probably know all these. The worst ones. We'll get into it next.

0: It is Kiss FM. Now, as you're getting into work every day and you're commuting, do you have to go through some of LA's worst intersections? So before you started here, Sisney and Tanya, on the morning show, Ellen and I would do the show at the worst intersection in LA based on this new list. We'll get into it in a second. So here are the worst ones. Wilshire and Sepulveda in Westwood.
1: Yeah, I can see that.
0: One of the worst intersections.
2: Great for meeting people, though.
0: Yeah, but I don't know what's going on. There's the construction, the lanes is really difficult. And just getting under the bridge. Like, if you guys go under an overpass to get back over, forget about it. It's like a mile, but you can't get under and back under a freeway.
1: There's a lot of people over there. It's right by UCLA. You got the 405 traffic.
0: It's too much. Another of the worst intersections in LA, Vermont and 28. This is in West Adams, right by USC. So one's UCLA, one's USC.
1: Yeah.
0: It's that 10-1-10 interchange. It is just when you think you're cruising along, it stops and you are stuck. Another one of the worst intersections here, PCH and Sunset in the Palisades. Another one, MLK and Crenshaw in Baldwin Hills. It's by the Baldwin Hills Crenshaw Shopping Center. 348 collisions have been there.
2: Wow.
0: In the last like 16, 15 years. But the worst one of all time is Sunset and Highland. Is the worst intersection in the city, Sunset Boulevard and Highland in Hollywood. Highest volume of any intersection in LA. Over 300 collisions since 2010. So a lot. But that's where we used to do the Kiss Morning Show from that very place because I was doing a talk show that lasted one day.
2: Right.
0: On TV.
1: Didn't last one day.
0: Got canceled very fast. No, it's like 2 years, but it got canceled pretty fast. And Ellen and I would have to go to that intersection. But it was a rough intersection, Sunset. Yeah. And Highland. And I think that the great thing about our traffic is that we really always have a 22-minute grace period of an excuse when we're running late.
1: You have to double the time everywhere
0: in
1: LA.
0: But you also can say, hey, I just hit, traffic.
1: For sure.
0: I 22 minutes, right? Mark, how long did that talk show run? Are you trying to point that out to me?
3: It went from January of 2004 until September of 2004.
0: Oh, so not even a year.
3: Not even.
1: 2 years.
0: Yeah. Well, it was 2 years in my head. Hey, look, can't win them all, Sisney.
1: I love it.
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28: So the 15 South, right at about Harupa Avenue. So this is a brand new report of a dump truck that ended up conking out. It's not completely out of lanes yet. I mean, it's actually not completely off the freeway, but it is still here where, how should I put this? It's in the maybe center median area. So they have to clear it and get it completely off the freeway, and that might take a little bit. Just wrapping up something in Santa Fe Springs, 605 North at Telegraph Road. So maybe this won't be here by the time you get to it. There is a fire reported now, 101 northbound side at Spring Street, right there before you get to the 110 split. 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Anthem Blue Cross is the trade name of Blue Cross of California. I'm Ginger Chan. 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

A second date update is next on Kiss. 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

0: 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So shall we do a second date update? Rodney says he met her on Hinge. Okay, Hinge has a success rate here. Rodney and Palms, good morning. You met on Hinge and your first date went great. Okay, what was the first date that went great?
1: Well, I took her to Laurel Grill in Culver City, and I mean, everything was just phenomenal talking to her. She's stunning. She's funny. She has this amazing energy. Just jumps out of her photos. So everything just worked really well, you know, at first.
0: And then what happened?
1: Well, it's really simple, actually. I felt my phone...

0: 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Here's KTLA's Ginger Chan.
1: So there is some chatter about this 10 westbound side of Central Avenue as you're trying to get into downtown, leaving the East LA area. So whatever was in lanes, mostly clear, but I feel like things are backing up into that East LA area. Good morning, Torrance. 110 South, right at about the 405. So even though this wreck is out of lanes, we are still seeing some delays here. I'm tracking that drive throughout Orange County, which has been a really good ride. I don't have too much going on, so that's great news. And then I want to look at the drive throughout the Inland Empire, where I feel like it's also improved. I mean, there is this 15 South at about the

0: 91 with a stall, but overall great conditions and just minor delays forming throughout the Cajon Pass. 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
1: So, second date update call. 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Keep us on till the end, till 10. 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
1: So every week we do a second date update, and this one is pretty clear to me. Anyway, Rodney reached out to us, and he said, hey, I met this girl on Hinge. Our first date was great. A call comes in from his mom, and he sent it to voicemail. And then she, Marlene in this case, started acting differently. Rodney, are you ready? It's a second date update. We're making the call. We got Marlene. We're going to find out why she changed her mood and blew you off after you sent your mother's call on the date into voicemail. Okay, you ready?
2: Let's go for it.
1: Okay, please don't say anything, Rodney. Let us get through this. Marlene, thank you so much for coming on. You're on Kiss FM. Ryan Seacrest, Sisney, Tanya, everybody is here. How are you?
3: I'm good. Thank you.
1: Good. So we're calling about Hinge. Wow, what a great place to meet people. And I think you met a guy, right? Named Rodney?
3: Yes, I did. Wait, did he ask you to find out why I shut him down?
1: Yeah.
4: Yeah, basically.
1: So, but why did you go out with Rodney first? How was the date?
3: I mean, Rodney's nice. He's very handsome, and we actually had a good back and forth on Hinge. And the date was nice until I I had to leave.
1: Why? What happened? Why'd you leave in the middle of the date?
3: It was his lock screen.
1: A what?
5: What? Oh, my lock screen?
3: Yeah. Oh, my God. Yeah. Your lock screen.
1: What was his lock screen?
5: I'm sorry, what?
3: Seriously?
1: Hold on.
3: It was the photo on your lock screen.
6: What is it?
5: All right, but, like, I know it's got my son on it, but I told you I have a son. I said it very clearly.
3: Yeah, you did, but the photo is of your son and your ex, right?
6: Oh, come on.
1: Your son's mom?
5: Yeah. It's me and my ex, my son's mom, and me. So what?
3: Well, I honestly felt like it was like, I wish we were still together kind of photo, you know? Like, I would have expected a picture of your son, but never like you and your ex. And I just don't think like you're ready for something new.
5: Oh, I haven't gotten around to changing it yet.
6: Then maybe it's too soon.
1: I have some thoughts here. First off, Marlene, one thing I've learned in life, you cannot jump to conclusions. You really don't know the context of why that is still on his phone. It is the mother of his son. I don't know when they broke up, but it is almost respectful that he appreciates this woman that he had a relationship with that brought this beautiful boy into the world. So maybe that's how he looks at it.
3: I don't know. I had to follow my instinct on this one. It just felt like it was like it's too fresh. Like,
6: you're so wrong about this.
3: He's not ready
6: to
3: be out there. I don't know.
6: You're so wrong. He can have respect. And all of those things, but he doesn't need to have it on his cell phone when he's dating other people. It's so weird.
1: They just met on Hinge at first date.
6: That's a first date.
7: Yeah, but he's looking at his ex multiple times.
6: Hundreds of times a day.
7: Throughout the day.
1: But Marlene, getting up and just like leaving probably wasn't the best way to handle it.
3: I mean, I totally understand. I just have to follow my instinct. And I felt like he's just not ready to date, and I shouldn't have been there. It's a waste of my time.
6: You're so wrong.
1: I disagree. Well, I mean, look, if... Okay. Marlene is out. Rodney, I don't think that this is... Look.
7: Take this as a learning experience.
1: All right. Well, thanks. This is not going to work out, but I don't think, Rodney, you're in the wrong. Marlene, I wish you was just like... asked him about it. Anyway, you're on Kiss FM.

0: 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Seacrest, Disney, Tanya here. And when we were kids this time of year, peak summer, you weren't necessarily thinking about going back to school just yet. But nowadays, with the school year starting earlier and earlier, we're officially in kind of a back to school mindset. Yeah,
1: for sure. And with three kids, my brain is already there, which is why I'm so glad JCPenney exists. Yes, JCPenney. It's literally the one-stop shop for everything the parents of young scholars need.
2: Well, you know, they've got the brands that kids want. 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
0: Yeah, we're talking thousands of items. 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Under $10.
1: And a mom doesn't ask questions. She just says, yes, please. 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
2: Well, this is interesting. It's a University Parkway on-ramp to the 215 heading southbound side with just a stall that's been reported in lanes. I don't know if it's a big deal, but you know, it is something we're going to watch for everybody because that can be a busy stretch of roadway, right? 405 southbound side of Culver Drive, we have reports that there is a stall that's still sitting in the right lane. Now, remember, some parts of Anaheim went back, I think it was yesterday or the day before that, and then we have some parts of San Bernardino Unified. We know they went back already on Monday. So that's all making things challenging in those spots. But LAUSD, some of Orange County, and some of the San Gabriel Valley, all very quiet still. All right, 101 East, right at the 405 split, they're talking about a crash, some of that clearing as well. 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I'm Ginger Chan, and you're on air with Ryan Seacrest. 102.7 KISS FM.
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0: Kiss FM. So this is incredible. So Mikayla in the back room is on Raya Royo.
1: Yeah.
0: And she met a guy and then saw the guy in a huge TV show. Isn't that right?
2: Yeah, that's right.
0: And he's hot. Are they going out? Hold on, next.

0: this is only in LA that this can happen. 102.7 Kiss FM, right? You know, in the back room, we're always trying to help out Michaela because she is just a catch. She's a catch, right? So she's, and she's picky, which is good. So she's on all the dating apps, and you went on the Raya?
1: I think it's Raya.
0: Okay, fine. And this one has, you know, decent quality people, good looking people. And from what I understand, you swiped or you connected with a guy, right?
1: Yep. I connected with a guy. We matched.
0: And did you correspond? Did you talk? Did you communicate?
1: Yeah. And then I was ghosted. And then I ran into him at a bar. I didn't say anything. I think we might have talked
0: about this.
1: This is incredible.
0: Yeah. Go ahead.
1: And then I'm watching Love Story. And who pops up on my screen but him? And I was like,
0: so Love Story is the JFK, Carolyn Bessette story, fictionalized. Ryan Murphy produced it. And there's only two guys that I actually have to turn away from the screen when they're on because they're so gorgeous. And that's JFK. And then the underwear model. Did you match with the Calvin Klein underwear model?
1: Yes.
2: That was him.
1: It was him.
0: He is so hot.
2: Yeah.
0: He is so ripped.
2: I mean, and just naked.
0: So you were talking to him, and then all of a sudden you've never met him, but then you see him on this show, naked, basically. What was your only in LA reaction?
1: I mean, I was bitter that he ghosted me, but I was like, yeah, I mean, he's good looking. Who knows what would have happened, but I'll never know.
0: Well, see, I wouldn't even care if he ghosted. The fact that he was just into it for a minute.
1: Yeah.
0: Raises like the whole thing for you.
2: Yeah.
0: Right?
1: Yes.
0: I mean, wouldn't you be excited if somebody, he basically is like the dark haired Marky Mark in Calvin Klein underwear.
1: Oh,
0: right?
1: True.
2: Exactly.
0: So can you follow up? Can you push harder now that he's on that show?
2: That's what I'm saying. Reach back out.
1: Okay, no? I'll try. Yeah.
0: You have to for us. he really is. He's ripped, right? And he looks like a young JFK.
1: He does.
0: But you don't seem so excited. I was really excited when Mark told me this happened.
1: I mean, I am, but like he ghosted me. Like maybe he met somebody else. I'm like, who knows?
0: Of course he met somebody else. He's the hottest guy ever. He's meeting all kinds of people. You got to go in on that.
2: Yeah.
0: Like Tanya, if you met this guy when you were doing on Hinge stuff, would you pursue if he ghosted?
3: Yes, 1,000%. Yeah, I got ghosted by Josh Groban and I doubled, triple, quadruple messaged him to try to get back in and it did not happen.
0: This is how, if you have not seen this, it's called Love Story.
2: Yeah.
0: And it's about, you know, that relationship between, a very interesting, JFK Jr. And Carolyn Bessette. And then there's, Carolyn works for Calvin Klein at the time.
2: Mm-hmm.
0: And they are doing their Marky Mark underwear campaign. And this guy comes on the screen, and I might have been watching with someone that was female. And every time he came on, I would distract with conversation. Like, should we eat pretzels in the kitchen? You want a snack? I didn't want her to see him.
3: Pin in that.
2: Yeah, what?
3: Yeah.
2: Ooh.
3: Spoiler alert.
0: Well, okay. So can we just to move on? What can be your next move for you to at least get him to respond and get him on our show? Do it for the show.
2: Oh, that's a good angle.
1: That is. But what do I say?
2: Hey.
0: You say Ryan Seacrest thought you were so sexy, and he wants to talk to you about all of it.
2: Yes, yes, yes. And you must come in.
1: Okay.
0: Yeah, in your Calvin Klein.
2: Okay, he doesn't have to be in the Calvin Klein.
0: Yeah, yeah, come on, guys. I mean, Sophia, you would love it, right?
3: I would. I'm ready for it.
2: He would sit right in that chair.
0: Oh my gosh. This is Michaela for the show, please.
1: Okay,
0: do something about this. Don't let this just like pass by like, oh, he goes to me. That's it. No.
2: No.
0: This guy is a 12.
1: I cannot believe we're talking about this. I'm embarrassed.
0: Only in LA. Coming up next, Back to School Cash, Kiss FM.
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6: Okay, so it's the 118 East at Topanga Canyon Boulevard. It is some kind of debris that's now blocking the right lane. 405 North at Sepulveda Boulevard. I feel like it's the south that's usually the busy spot. But on that northbound side, we do have reports of a stall that's sitting in the left lane. They kind of have all their stuff out. I think that's part of the reason we're seeing a distraction. 101 Northbound side of Cahuenga Boulevard, this large box and a bag all dropped into the middle lane. So we don't know what's in the box or bag, right? So that is something we always watch for everybody. You know, Gladstone Street is oftentimes a good alternate, but this morning it may not be because eastbound lanes of Gladstone Street at Azusa Avenue, that's where we have this crash. It is blocking the intersection. It looks like it's at least two cars, and then now a pedestrian may have been involved as well, so that makes things really tough. 5 southbound side at Main Street, the one that's in Santa Ana, the fire that is coming up from one of the cars here, so that car fire is really going up. And then 15 north right about Foothill Boulevard, watch out because it's a wreck with just two cars. 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

0: Megan is on the phone. Can I shoot my shot with my dentist? Can you do that?
1: I need to know more.
0: Yeah. For sure. But how? So it seems a little tricky. Let's do that next.

0: The 2.7 Kiss FM. Thanks for riding with us. Every morning, we're up early, 6 o'clock. Okay, so Megan's on the phone. Lean into this one. She says, oh, I love it. I love it. She wants to shoot her shot with her dentist. Megan, what makes you want to do it with your dentist?
1: He's like new. I went to a new place and he's like around my age and he's so cute. So I was like, is it inappropriate if I try to shoot my shot?
0: Well, is he single?
1: I mean, I don't know. I mean, he does have a ring on, so I feel like that's good news, but
0: like, where's the ring? Is it one of those hip or fitness rings?
1: Oh no, he doesn't have a ring.
2: Oh,
1: so that's why I'm like,
2: yeah.
1: And he's like around my age. So I'm like, maybe he's single. I don't really know.
0: Does he like give you signs of anything?
2: Right.
0: When you're in there?
1: Well, I've only been twice. So like, it's still like, I don't really know him that well. So yeah, I don't know. I just think he's so cute. So I don't know what to do.
2: How would you do it if you wanted to?
1: Well, I don't know. I was like, I could do it, be bold and do it in person, or like try to find his social media and DM him. I don't really know. What do you guys think?
0: I think you need to talk to some of the dental hygienists to make sure he's not married, because he could take his ring off for the
3: Yeah, like his hands are like always in mouths. He's probably not wearing a ring.
1: That's true. That's true.
0: So start there, and then it's going to be a bit uncomfortable because you got to lay there with your mouth open all the time. And then, you know, it's like an intimate thing already. But, you know, in these times, if you feel something, what's the downside in shooting your shot? It'll be awkward to clean your teeth, but there are other dentists in the city.
1: Yeah, that's true. I can switch to a different one.
2: Right.
0: So, would you just do it and then, like, call us back and tell us how you did it? Because I think this is interesting. A lot of us have met people in situations like that. Maybe they give care to you. Maybe they are on an airplane, a flight attendant. But you kind of get nervous to shoot your shot because of the dynamic. But why not? Like, this might work out. We need to hear.
1: Okay, perfect. Yeah, if I do it, I will call back.
0: Okay. Thank you so much, and good luck. Is he DDS or just dentist?
1: Oh, God, I don't even know.
2: Yeah, I wouldn't even know either.
3: Same.
0: Good luck. Go for it. And if that doesn't work, don't you have other, like, you know, your primary care guy or girl? And
3: yeah. Yeah, but they're not dentists.
1: Perfect.
3: Different field.
0: Doctors. Yeah, doctors. All right. Good luck, Megan. Thank you. I would do it, but I'm not into him. His name's John Marashi, so it's not my guy. It's a Kiss. Universal Studios tickets to win next.
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3: Well, to me, it looks like it's already kind of a busy ride in some spots, okay? It was a slow burn here. 91 westbound side at Imperial Highway, whatever it was, and lanes. Looks like it's already cleared and now out of your way. I guess the most serious one is this 5 southbound side pass. By southbound side past the 55 split with the three right lanes that are now closed. It was a pretty serious crash, but also maybe it turned into some kind of medical situation, okay? 15 northbound side of Foothill Boulevard, that tie up with two cars. I think they should be in the final stages of it. And then it looks to me like this 10 westbound side about Garfield Avenue. We had something in lanes. Looks like that's also in the process of now clearing. 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
1: I want to get into a little bit of something that comes up here often on the show, and that is grocery store etiquette. I like going to the store unless I'm in a crunch for time or I'm really hungry, right? So I have been guilty of this, and I think somebody else here or knows somebody that's done the same. You know when you go at the end of the day and you just need to get in, get something? I get the rotisserie chicken. It's fast. I get out. I eat that right at home. No preparation. But when I'm there, sometimes I'm so hungry, I will open something to snack. I will open some nuts. I have been known to eat a wrap, you know, along the way, because the wrap has that little sticker on the plastic thing, and I could just show them that and say, yeah, I had this, and ring it up. But can you? Is that...
2: I am not one of those people at all. Store? I do not. You open up the boxes and wraps?
1: Well, I'm taking it home. Right. I'm paying for it.
2: It feels weird. So it feels like you're stealing.
1: I'm not stealing. Put it right here in my stomach. It's right here.
3: And he's paying for it. Anywhere. He's bringing it up.
1: Here's the thing. I did some research. I actually checked all the stores for the actual rules. But there are things that you should never eat at a grocery store while you're shopping. You should never open up what Sophia's mother, and we are really calling her out. Your mother was at the store and opened up buffalo wings to eat along the way of her shopping? Is that true?
3: It is true. Like, she got them from the hot bar, and I think she got like a pound of them or something. And she's just going around with her cart, and I'm with her. She's going around the aisles with her cart, just like snacking on these wings, you know, and then putting the bones back in the bag. And I'm just like, mom.
1: But you know, like, messy wings are? And then what does she, he touches the canned mushrooms and puts them in, then licks her fingers?
3: She strictly had a hand in the bag and a hand to shop.
2: Oh my gosh.
1: No. I mean, I'm all for some snacking, but buffalo wings, no way.
3: Too much. Like, I've definitely eaten a grape out of the bag at the grocery store, but
2: I've never done that. You gotta wash it.
1: You gotta wash that. No. Ew, that's not good.
3: I take my chances.
1: All right. So I was so inspired last night while watching some of Love Story, and in the boring scenes, I looked this up. We checked Ralph's. When I say we, Tanya didn't pick up on that. We checked Ralph's.
3: I assumed Mark did it.
1: No. This is my assignment. We checked Ralph's, Vons, Albertsons, and Stater Brothers. And none of them have an official rule on this. None of them. You can open up and snack while you shop as long as you pay for it at the end.
3: Wow.
1: The only thing is stealing is if, like, produce or meat. Because if you eat all the slices before you get to the front and then it weighs less, then that's stealing.
2: Oh, yeah, that is stealing.
1: So go shopping today and enjoy it. Snack along the way. I thought there would be policy against this. Most cashiers and managers ignore the minor snacking. So you're fine with the buffalo wings. There's a little bit of a risk, but go on.
2: I mean, that's a full-on meal.
1: To go to town.
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0: On August 4th, 1962, Marilyn Monroe died. 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
1: 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Here's KTLA's Ginger Chan.
2: Well, I think they're trying to decide if this crash is on the north or the southbound side. It might be the first reported on the southbound side of the 14, right about Newhall Avenue. Now they're saying same spot, but heading north with the left lane that is taken up. So I think it is on the northbound side. There are no injuries. That's the good news. She is not okay. Yeah, there are no injuries. That's the good news, but that is still kind of a tight squeeze, right? 105 East, right about Crenshaw Boulevard. The on-ramp is now taken up with a wreck. So that's a little bit of a slow drive. 101 South at about Glendale Boulevard. Yikes. Okay, this crash was able to clear over to the right shoulder, but they do need a tow unit to clear it off the freeway. They're saying that, yeah, they can't clear on their own. 6045, excuse me, northbound side of Bolsa Avenue. Just some kind of stall that's been reported in lanes. And if your plans take you onto the 91, the westbound side of the 91, before you get to about Main Street, this would be the one that's in the Inland Empire. It looks like they're still discussing some kind of crash that's in lanes. 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I'm Ginger Chan. 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

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You heard the word soft plans with someone. 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

0: 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All right, so Sophia, now let's get into this because I think we all have been guilty of making soft plans. So yeah, every friend of yours seems to be mad at you, including your boyfriend. That's not a boyfriend. What's this friend mad at you for now? Like, what is going on with your life, intern Sophia?
1: Yeah, do we need to go down there and throw down?
2: Okay, I don't think this one's my fault, but earlier in the week, she told me, she was like, hey, like, it's going to be sunny, let's go to Laguna. And I was like, oh my gosh, let's do it. Like, yeah, for sure. That was the only conversation that we had about Laguna, okay? And so the weekend goes on, and I get no text, no follow-up, nothing about Laguna. So I'm like, okay, so I just go about my day, just see if she's going to text me, because those were soft plans, like nothing was decided, no time, no nothing. And I've been getting the cold shoulder from her, and I know that she's upset because I didn't text her.
0: Okay, so you didn't firm up the soft plans?
2: No, because she was the one who came to me and was like, let's go to Laguna. And I was like, okay, then, like, sure.
0: But then nothing?
2: Nothing.
0: This is very clear to me. Like, any time you may, and Sisney does this a lot. Like, you say you're going to do something, Sisney, don't you? And you're like, yeah, let's get together.
1: I know.
0: But you are never really going to follow through on it. All soft plans must be confirmed. Matter of fact, all plans must be confirmed. People are flaky. People are generally just, a lot of people are flaky. And so I am the kind of person that needs to know about the plan very specifically and deliberately, and to know that it's confirmed. So I'm always like, are we still on for tomorrow? Are we still on for the next week?
1: Yeah.
0: Are we still on? You kind of got to do that, or you can't blame anybody.
1: Yeah, like, did you guys pick a date or anything?
2: No, no date.
1: So see, if it's not in the calendar, it's not happening.
2: See, if I'm being completely honest, I hope she's not listening, but I didn't really care if we went to Laguna or not, because I didn't really want to go. But I would have gone if she, like, actually followed through and was like, let's plan it. I would have gone. So I think maybe that's why I didn't text her.
0: Bad news for you, because you're like an intern here and you go to college. I think your friends all listen right now.
2: Oh, gosh. What you say about that. I'm sorry.
0: So, yeah, you got to firm up soft plans. And then I also think, don't you think that people just are generally... they're flaky. People are flaky. They've gotten flakier. Don't you think, Tanya?
3: 100%. I've had like standing plans with a friend to go on a walk for like 3 weeks. We just like can't get it together.
1: But have you picked a date and is it in the calendar?
3: We'll pick a date and then something will come up. So then we'll move it to the next week and it just kind of keeps happening.
0: Well, if you want to plan anything with me, you just let me know because we will hard confirm.
1: Yeah, me too.
0: Back to school cash every hour. We'll do the first one next at Kiss FM.
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0: 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So shall we do a second date update? Rodney says he met her on Hinge. Okay, Hinge has a success rate here. Rodney and Palms, good morning. You met on Hinge and your first date went great. Okay, what was the first date that went great?
1: Well, I took her to Laurel Grill in Culver City, and I mean, everything was just phenomenal talking to her. She's stunning. She's funny. She has this amazing energy. Just jumps out of her photos. So everything just worked really well, you know, at first.
0: And then what happened?
1: Well, it's really simple, actually. I felt my phone ringing, and I checked it. It was my mom. It says mom on the screen, even. So I sent it to voicemail. I put my phone down, and that was it. That is all I did. But everything after that got real weird. The conversation just kind of stopped. I couldn't make her laugh anymore. It's like everything just went dead. And, you know, she says, thanks, that was nice, and leaves.
0: No. Rodney, I mean, to me, this is like a red flag on her part, but let's call her and see if we can find out. Mm-hmm. You should have been clear. Oh my gosh, that's my mom. Like, if I ever put my mom sent into voicemail, I guarantee you, if I was at lunch with Tanya and Sissany, they'd say, oh, no, take it. You got to take
2: or
0: it, your mom.
2: Or anybody, for that matter.
0: Well,
2: no, I mean,
0: you wouldn't want anybody. Okay, so Rodney, hang on one second. This seems like it's bad on her, right?
2: Yes, absolutely. Why should I be so dramatic?
0: I am looking for no drama, mm-hmm. No confrontation.
2: Aren't we all?
0: No arguments.
2: Well, that is unrealistic.
0: Well, that's fine. I'll wait it out. All right, coming up next. Kiss FM, we will try and get Marlene is her name on the line and find out what happened.
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1: So every week we do a second date update, and this one is pretty clear to me. Anyway, Rodney reached out to us, and he said, hey, I met this girl on Hinge. Our first date was great. A call comes in from his mom, and he sent it to voicemail. And then she, Marlene in this case, started acting differently. Rodney, are you ready? It's a second date update. We're making the call. We got Marlene. We're going to find out why she changed her mood and blew you off after you sent your mother's call on the date into voicemail. Okay, you ready?
2: Let's go for it.
1: Okay, please don't say anything, Rodney. Let us get through this. Marlene, thank you so much for coming on. You're on Kiss FM. Ryan Seacrest, Sisney, Tanya, everybody's
3: Hello.
1: Here. How are you?
4: I'm good. Thank you.
1: Good. So we're calling about Hinge. Wow, what a great place to meet people. And I think you met a guy, right? Named Rodney?
4: Yes, I did. Wait, did he ask you to find out why I shut him down?
1: Yeah.
3: Yeah, basically.
1: So, but why did you go out with Rodney first? How was the date?
4: I mean, Rodney's nice. He's very handsome, and we actually had a good back and forth on Hinge. And the date was nice until I had to leave.
1: Why? What happened? Why'd you leave in the middle of the date?
4: It was his lock screen.
5: What? Was my lock screen?
4: Yeah. Oh my god. Yeah, your lock screen.
1: What was his lock screen?
5: I'm sorry, what?
4: Seriously?
1: Hold on.
4: It was the photo on your lock screen.
6: What is it?
5: All right, but like, I know it's got my son on it, but I told you I have a son. I said it very clearly.
4: Yeah, you did, but the photo is of your son and your ex, right?
6: Oh, come on.
1: Your son's mom?
5: Yeah, it's me and my ex, my son's mom, and me. So what?
4: Well, I felt like it was like, I wish we were still together kind of photo, you know? Like, I would have expected a picture of your son, but never like you and your ex. And I just don't think like you're ready for something new.
6: Fair.
5: Oh, I haven't gotten around to changing it yet.
6: Then maybe it's too soon.
1: Okay,
4: I have some
1: thoughts here. First off, Marlene, one thing I've learned in life, you cannot jump to conclusions. You really don't know the context of why that is still on his phone. It is the mother of his son. I don't know when they broke up, but it is almost respectful that he appreciates this woman that he had a relationship with that brought this beautiful boy into the world. So maybe that's how he looks at it.
4: I don't know. I had to follow my instinct on this one. It just felt like it was like it's too fresh. Like
6: you're so wrong about this.
4: He's not ready
6: to
4: be out there. I don't know.
6: You're so wrong. He can have respect and all of those things, but he doesn't need to have it on his cell phone when he's dating other people. It's so weird.
1: They just met on Hinge at first date.
6: That's a first date.
7: But he's looking at his ex multiple times.
6: Hundreds of times a
7: throughout
6: day.
7: The day.
1: But Marlene, getting up and just like leaving probably wasn't the best way to handle it.
4: I mean, I totally understand. I just have to follow my instinct. And I felt like he's just not ready to date, and I shouldn't have been there. It's a waste of my time.
1: I disagree. And
6: you're so wrong.
1: I disagree.
6: Mm.
1: Well, I mean, look, if... Okay. Marlene is out. Rodney, I don't think that this is... Look.
7: Take this as a learning experience.

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1: Now, if you're going out on a date this weekend, there are three things I was just thinking about, and I read this too to back it up. Three behaviors that turn people off on dates. Either don't do it or look for these things. Things that dudes do. Men, guys, inappropriate comments. Don't do it. Don't stare at somebody else. Don't watch another person walk by. Like, focus on who you're with.
2: Yeah.
1: One, two. Brag. Don't talk about yourself so much. Stop talking about you. Ugh. Ask questions. Three. Actually, there's only two. Those are the two. I kind of ad-libbed the third, so that's it. Now, things that they say women do. I don't know about this, but this is what I read. And I went into Gronk.
3: It's Gronk. Gronk is a football player. Gronk.
2: That's why I never know what he's saying when he says that.
1: Gronkowski.
2: Wait, I went into Gronkowski. It was Gronk too.
1: No, it's Gronk. He's right. Gronkowski's top of mind though all the time. Rob Gronkowski.
2: Are you talking about Gronkowski?
1: No, I'm talking about Gronk.
2: What's Gronk?
1: It's AI. It's like ChatGPT.
2: Oh, I haven't discovered that one. I've only done Gemini.
4: Oh.
1: Okay. Well, anyway, Gronk said that this is what women do that turn guys off. One, drink too much. Negative self-talk, like when you talk badly about yourself. Don't do that. And they say that guys don't like it when you don't laugh at their jokes. Well, if you're not funny, then you're not going to get
2: that. That's true.
1: I don't know. Gronk it. Today's quote, the work you avoid is usually the work that changes you. So if you're in the gym, don't do 10, do 12. So do two more. Two more reps, right? Not 10, 12
4: so
1: reps.
4: So true.
1: Not 12, 14. 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

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Well, friends, that is going to do it for the Friday broadcast for us. Mm-hmm. Monday morning, we're back with a Ryan's Roses. So make sure you check that out. 7:40 standard operating procedure with the Ryan's Roses. Have a fantastic weekend. Keep it on Kiss all weekend long.

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2: 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Well, Teddy Swims is getting ready to kick off his The Ugly Tour next month, but he'll be in LA in November. Gotta get those tickets because I would love to see this one live. This is Mr. Know-It-All, Teddy Swims, 102.7 Kiss FM.

It's hot out there already, huh? Yeah, it's going to be a warm one. Make sure you're hydrating. Take care of your kids and pets, man. 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This is Natalia, was filling in for Sissany, headed out of here. Big thank you to our partner, your Toyota dealers. We make it easy. Bye.

Yes, we're on, friends. Happy Friday. It's Gabby Diaz live from the Kiss Kia Studios. I'm so glad it's Friday. Needed it. But yo, let's go ahead and kick it off. You know, we're getting Alex Warren's new album, Wild Child, at the end of the month. So it's only right we kick it off with a new one. Rescuer, he did a little premiere yesterday on TikTok Live. Did you see that? 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

0: 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Hey, caller 102, I got your Ed Sheeran tickets right now. Yeah, he's going to be at SoFi Stadium tomorrow, and you know that's going to be a good show. 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Good luck.
1: The Nissan Rogue. Pack it. 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Test it. 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

That's right. Gabby Diaz live from the Kiss Kia Studios. Happy New Music Friday. Okay. I was super excited because, you know, Karol G, she dropped this new album today and she's on tour right now. And Bruno Mars is on it. Oh, my gosh. Turn it loud, okay? Yeah, we're doing Still. And make sure you visit Kia.com to

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0: That's right, Gabby Diaz live from the Kiss Kia Studios. 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

0: It's 102.7 Kiss FM, LA's number one hit music station. Gabby Diaz here. Happy Friday. And I mean, getting a little adrenaline rush at Universal Studios Hollywood would be fun, right? Because yes, Fast and the Furious Hollywood Drift opening summer of 2026. I got a 4-pack right now, caller 102. Yeah, hit me up. 800-520-1027. Good luck to you.
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We know you're doing a lot.

Gabby Diaz live from the Kiss Kia Studios. Hope you're having a good Friday. I am like just, am I sick or is this allergies? I'm honestly thinking it's allergies because I don't feel sick. My nose is just running like crazy and I'm sneezing like nuts. So I'm just like, ugh. 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
0: Which means, yes, we do bring home a week's worth of healthy groceries and immediately order delivery.

looks like there's a man living in a billboard on Sunset Boulevard. Yeah, it's going to be promoting the new Netflix sci-fi thriller called The Last House. And yes, the man is really living in there. When ABC was filming him, he said, "Hi, ABC." He actually has a board to write on. So crazy. Also, man, it looks like there was a

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Gabby Diaz right here. Hope you're having a good Friday so far. Listen, we are getting you tickets to Universal Studios Hollywood all weekend, okay? You just got to really be listening. 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I know.

That's right. Gabby Diaz live from the Kiss Kia Studios. I mean, a ton of new music on your Friday. I love that Karol G got Bruno Mars on this one. Yeah, turn it loud. We're doing Still, and make sure you visit Kia.com.

So good. Karol G, Bruno Mars, still. It's 102.7 KISS FM, LA's number one hit music station. 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
2: 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I'd be trying to hit the note at the end. Yeah, no, not happening. Stupid song. Olivia Rodrigo. It's on Kiss.
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friends. 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Yeah, to check out that new Fast and the Furious Hollywood Drift. 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
1: Check it out. 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I've had like 15 of those last couple. It's so good, dude. Another contender for Song of the Summer, for sure. My dude, Teddy Swims, Mr. Know-It-All.

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3: What's up, JoJo?
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2: 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Your ex-girlfriend was, or is, psycho.
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3: She stole my Apple

0: $420. Another chance at that money. $1,000, you know. And then a little bit after that, Universal Studios Hollywood tickets. All that coming up. Calling from Garden Grove. What's up?
1: Yo. JoJo.
0: Hey, what's happening? What the heck? What's that beeping sound? You're not going to wreck, are you?
1: No, I just got off the car.
0: Oh, God. That's the getting out of the car sound. Got it. Just a chance.

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1: Gracie, so cool to see you. Congrats on everything. My God.
0: Thank you so much. Thank you for having me. I'm a big fan of your show.
1: Well, I love back.

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Yeah. Hey, I'm not sure what you said, but hey.

0: 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Get ready to call me. What's happening? You're on the radio. What?
1: Oh, my God. Thank you very much.
0: What are you guys doing?
1: We were just hanging out.
0: Hanging out is good. I like it.

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0: Hey, who is this?
1: This is Evelyn. I'm calling for the Universal Studios Hollywood ticket.
0: Well, hey, Evelyn, it's JoJo. I'm really glad you called up.
1: Oh, JoJo, I love you.
0: Oh my, nice meeting you. And man, you're gonna love me after this. Caller 102. You got it!
1: Woohoo! Thank you.
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